0: devil, I mean the devil, oh, the devil and the deep blue sea. 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
1: Радио Джаз. 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

0: Everybody knows a Rolling Stone is never, ever really very messy. 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And then you never have to worry about striking a good groove.
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How many times a day do I think of you? How many roses

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A bunch of bright forget-me-nots was all you'd let me buy you. 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You were sweeter than the blossoms on the tree. I was as proud as any man could be, as if the mayor had offered me the key to Paris. Now another winter time has come and gone. The pigeons feeding in the square have flown. But I remember when the vespers

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When he takes you on the town, they say you ain't behind him and just don't understand.

leave you. Summer's gone, winter's here. Love makes the changes. One day the sun shines, one day the rain falls. Giving time, taking time,